Ja. Ej. 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Apo Boy Kong me mu, bro. What's up? Ja. 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
3: What's cutting come my mind? What's cutting come my? What's cutting come my? What's cutting come my? What's cutting?

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1: God damn it. Again, I gotta sing for all the girls. But you know why I do that? It's just because I love them so much.

0: 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Look at him here. Look at him. Look at him here. Look at him here. I am Misa.
1: I used to dream.
0: Look at him here. I am Natar.
1: I used to dream.
0: Ara das calças ao cume, escuro.

0: 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Top Awards Hits.
1: The one and only. This is Bad Minds for Life, Phase 1.